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Big bag, bustin' out the Bentley band. 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

Alright, only know you've been high when you're feeling low. 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
2: Remember that night at the Hippodrome? 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Heart quicken, south of the river. 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

But I love to dress it up.

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Almost like we left it all on red. Couple feelings never laid to rest.

Hey, hi, hello. Just gone 2 o'clock. It's Josh with you all the way through until four at TFM. And I want to hear from you today. Ultimately, what are you up to? What do you want to hear? Truckers.fm. In the meantime,

What am I listening to, like, Match of Dale thing? A while back, I think it was Derek G. Carnival playing here at TFM for a Wednesday afternoon. And let's continue as we meet to go on with more great music, including this snap from Ed Sheeran. It's called Camera.

0: That's back. All right. Yes, Sipples. That one's for Meerkat. Backstreet Boys and everybody. Before that, we played Africa and Toso, which was a request, but it has disappeared off my screen, so if that's for you, you're very welcome. And of course, more that Ed Sheeran camera than Mario Carnival, which I said was the theme to match day. It was actually made for the World Cup in 1994 or something like that. So, I stand correct. Hey, look, it's good to have you guys with me, because otherwise I'll be spouting these facts and you for facts. Right, stay there, we'll get more of your questions next, and a difficult day, so we can get a look at what's going on the roads of TMP. Fabulous, isn't it?
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4: 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And, of course, Simulation for ETS2. Let's go through all this rapid fire style. Frankfurt, Munich, Hamburg, Sudorf, all heavy at the moment. Berlin, Duis, Klagenfurt, Calais, Innsbruck, and the Alpine routes. They're all congested as well. The most people in Alpine, of course, living on 300. Innsbruck is near 150, and everything is below 100. Should be okay there, but hey, look, let's not crash the TMP servers. Today, let's get back to the music, guys.

I'm seeing Holly Johnson in August, 2nd of August in Brighton. It's going to be a load of fun, and I absolutely cannot wait. And that song also got me through whilst I was installing microwave ovens, because the kitchen of removing the refrigerator and the TVs here at the FM studios. There we go. Let's continue. Requests coming in from Bill for Rick Astley. That's coming. Alfie asked for Black Park. I forgot to get that on. Luke Combs from Vulcan. I don't have that. Sorry. Michael asking for French Montana. I don't know if I have it, but have a look. Easy to ask for ADD. I can absolutely oblige. Shout out to Dominic as well, who said, can you do that to my friend Max? Absolutely. Shout out to you and Max. Double whammy. Right. Let's continue. Hep. I'm going to bother saying your full name, so now I'm butchering it. Asking for Sabrina Carpenter and Madonna from the Confessions on a Dance Floor 2 album. This is so good. It's called Bring Your Love. It's TFM.

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0: What? Dad, this is the best part!
1: Turn it off!
0: No!
1: It's too late for this. Turn it off!
0: Dad, this is the best part! Come on!
1: No, turn it off now!
0: No, this is the... I want to listen to it, okay?
2: Yeah, right. Too late. Sure. Eat this.

More great music. Oh, yes, please. You are in the right place. It's just gone 3 o'clock. This is TFM. And it is Josh with you. For the next 60 minutes, nothing but the best music. 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

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Hello, it's Josh with you. And I'm looking for your request this afternoon. So if you have one that you want playing, let me know. Truckers.fm in-game/TFM-request in Discord with the Discord bot /request. And there's probably another way I've missed, but either way, get in touch and I'll try my best to get it on.

Whoa, Donna Summer, and on the radio, this is TFM. Hello, it's Josh with you. Right, let's speed run through some requests. My system by Felicia, unfortunately, I don't have that one to play. I'm so sorry. Brainwave Dave really wants Shut Up by Stormzy, brackets, it must be the clean version. Sorry, I don't have a clean version. I can't do that for you. Madonna, I've already played Madonna. Can't play her again, unfortunately. Ali, I've played Young Blood for you. You are very welcome. KD Ninja wants Ozzy Osbourne, I Don't Want to Stop. I don't have that song, but I do have another one. I'll get that lined up for you. The Sovereign, this is a great name, the Sovereign of Wetherspoons and the Sacred Fruit Machine has asked for any garage music about four times. Now, this is quite the wrong show for it. However, the TFM weekend is here on Saturday from midnight, and I've heard that this week an hour is going to be of nothing but the best garage, mixed, live, and ad-free for a whole 2 hours. So get tuned into the TFM weekend, Saturday midnight. The guy who presents that, he's so good, so good. But you know what? I'll get on some classic garage for you anyway. Just as an exception. Because you asked not one, not two, not three, but four times. I might as well. Here's the Wide Boys.

Carey. And Fantasy playing at TFM. Hello, it's Josh with you. That one was a request coming in for Lana asking for Mariah Carey, Fantasy, space, full stop. There we go. Mr. Bombastic from Sir Barry Lord III. Second? Sir Barry Lord II. Sure. I guess I'll try to get that on. It's great to have you on board with us today, either way. Also, saying hello on the shout-out line, Ali said, thanks for Youngblood, you're welcome. Michael said, big shout-out, I'm trucking from Bilbao to Dortmund. What a trek. Max said, can you give a shout-out to Dominic? I think I did that earlier, but it's gone the other way around now. Absolutely, double whammy, there you go. Da, da, da, da, da. And we go straight back in with Paula Abdul. This is Straight Up at TFM.

0: This is a Mr. Boom. What you say, girl?
1: You asked for it. That is Shaggy and Bombastic at TFM. Hello, it's Josh with you. All the way through until 4, and of course, we are playing all the best music and only the best music. It's Just Ryan, is it? I thought it was just Paul. It's Just Ryan is asking for Queen, Bohemian Rhapsody. We shall get that on very soon. Killer Bee's asking for Elvis Presley, Can't Help Falling in Love. Absolutely, I can oblige with that. Papa Roach, I don't have, so you can stop sending it 50 times. And Dominic asking for Robbie Williams. Are you the same Dominic that was on the request line? I hope so, because I don't have candy, but I can play this. Polar opposites, but as

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1: Hello, 6 o'clock all across the UK. Big Wayno with you on TFM, looking after you for the next 2 hours. Only an hour. Big tracks to get us started. Dua Lipa and Miles Smith are both on the way. Truckers FM. But first, it's been some time since I've played this band on TFM. The Wombats kick us off with Tokyo.

Boys on TFM. Wednesday night, it is the 22nd of July. It's scary how we're almost in August, by the way. I had to do a little think in my head before I said that. It is August, the month after July. I'm like 90% sure it is. Maybe I'm not as smart as I once was. Good evening to Easy Lex, who is asking for some truck recommendations. They're looking to change and they don't know what to buy. They're thinking about Volvo. They've asked for my thoughts, which is, that's concerning in itself. If it was me, I think I'd go for a DAF. But I'm not sure. If you know what truck Lex should buy, let us know. Truckers.fm. Meanwhile, here's Olivia Dean.

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A Manchild plays on TFM. Hello to Frozen Trophy, Maverick, Darchi, Kira, Versity, Earthany and CM all getting in touch at truckers.fm. Same place if you want to go say hello or you got a request of a song. We might even get it on for you tonight. In a sec, we're going to get you up to date on the latest of the roads of TMP. Right now, though, back to the 80s. Katrina and the Waves plays at TFM.

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4: 6:26 here in the UK. It's 4:25 in the morning on TMP. 4,400 players. What's going on in Sim 1? Right now, your Alpine route, that's the place to avoid. Congested 352. Innsbruck's congested at 136. Eindhoven congested right now at 100. Klagenfurt's congested in the high 70s as well as Calais. Hamburg, Düsseldorf and Munich right now are all congested in Simulation 1. Looking elsewhere, Hanover, Frankfurt and Berlin, Rotterdam and Amsterdam and Prague, all moderates, including Salzburg too, just sneaking in there at the end. Into Simulation 2, only Aalborg to note at the moment, moderate with 23. And into Pro Mod, it's your Kirkenes Quarry congested at 74 and your Kirkenes City moderate at 16. If you've seen out of Mist, truckers.fm is your place to go, but it's 6:27 from the TFM Media Group. You're all up to date. Truckers FM. And let's continue with Olivia Rodrigo. In the last couple of weeks, she's released a brand new album. You seem pretty sad for a girl so in love. My Way, You Plus Me are both absolute tunes off that. As well as this off the album as well. It's called Expectations. It plays on TFM.

quite the weekend, but the weekend. Save your tears, please, on TFM. It's been a while since I've heard that song. It feels like too long. 2020 that released. That's terrifying, isn't it? Anyway. Last couple of days, I spent a bit of time up in Manchester. And on Sunday, I went to Sheffield to go to IKEA. Now, I don't know if you're local to Sheffield, you'll know all the crack about this already. But IKEA on Sheffield had to close on Sunday. While I were in it. Literally, I just walked through the doors after having the dime cake. Dime cake's unreal, by the way. Just walked through the doors and the staff come up to us. Oh, something's happened. Can you please leave the store? That's just great. Obviously, it's not their fault. We found out after it's a safety issue, apparently. One of the beams that holds the store up had fallen and was breaking. Probably for the best that they asked us to leave. You know, you don't want to get caught in all that. But I think that will hurt, that one. But it was heartbreaking. And going into IKEA and not being able to go into IKEA, it's just not right. It doesn't feel okay. But I made up for it with a good pint at the station pub. So all good things. Everything happens for a reason. Every cloud has a silver lining. Something like that. I don't know the saying. I'm not the big book of sayings. I'm just a man that says words. In a sec, George Ezra for Miku. Right now though, Bruno Mars, Just

0: Rihanna and Calvin Harris. We Found Love plays on TFM for Steve. In a sec, we're going to get on Maroon 5. It's called Sugar. Just, I honestly, completely lost what I was going to say. Do you know what? Maroon 5's on the way in a minute. Let's just press this button.
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0: The composure has returned. The mic button being pressed. You know what? Right, this has been a disaster of like 2 minutes, isn't it? Vonnie got in touch. They're like me squeezing some Maroon 5. It's called Sugar.

5 and Sugar plays on TFM for Vonti. Don't know why that song just reminds me of the better time, 2014, so kind of checks out. Good evening to Josh, who wants a shout out to Runaway Lobster, who's currently becoming the best streamer on TMP. And Liz wants to say hello to the lovely boyfriend Dan. Tell you more about those two in just a

The new Voyager edit of You Got the Love plays on TFM. Do you remember Liz and Dan earlier? They're currently on their way to a festival in their self-converted Mercedes Sprinter. That sounds absolutely incredible. I would love to know how you do something like that. That is insane. Fair play. Hopefully you have a wonderful, wonderful time. Almost time for me to shift it tonight. Couple of minutes to 7 o'clock. Niv is on the way next. He's taking you through till 8 o'clock for some tunes and coffee. Coffee at this time, you'd have to be mental. Leaving you with Katy Perry. Look after you, son. Catch you in a bit.

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1: Yeah. Well, good evening. It's me, Niv, taking care for you for the next hour here on TFM. Sorry about the little delay. I was connected to the wrong to the wrong server, and then I forgot to mute myself. Well, that's what I call a proper comeback if you ask me. Anyway, if you have any requests, any shoutouts, you know the drill. Truckers.fm is a place for you to go. Just keep in mind, I don't want to play any TFM chart music, so if you're trying to get a song in the most played chart, I'll most likely tend not to play it. Hey, congrats, it's already Wednesday. Tomorrow is Thursday, so you nearly made it to the weekend. That's good, I guess.
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1: And they tell you to come back with style. Now, that's my kind of style, actually. Here's a little bit of Natalia Kills and Mirrors on TFM. My name is Niv. Good evening.

0: Am I the only one who really wishes to have a cup of coffee? I know how to fix that. Yo, Arizon, slave, give me something, I need something.
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2: You know what? That fitted quite well with the lyrics, and that was not even planned. Here's a little bit of T-Pain and Neo, and Turn All the Lights On going out to Max.

Alright, here we go. Next up, we got a song, and it's going out to three people in total. Saying hello to Tag, saying hello from the roads of Sim 1. Hope you're having a nice day. Okay, guys, then you need to be very careful once Tag is driving. Is he streaming on Twitch by any chance? So I could let you know where you should be very careful. Okay, he's not. Okay, but be careful once you see Tech on Truckers FM, I think his name was. I need to check on that. I need to stalk a little bit to find out what his name is. And we got a few people getting in contact saying hello to Aversion. Ask it for some high nev. I want to hear some Dua Flipa. Are you for real? Vonti asking for some Guess Who's Back. Welcome back. But anyways, can I have some Dua Lipa? Could I get some Green Day? Yeah, but here's Dua Lipa.

haven't heard this one in quite some time. David Guetta and Usher, Without You on DFM. Oh, beautiful. I forgot what I was about to say. Anyway, this one is going out to Vonti. This is a little bit of Green Day. And last of the American Girls here on TFM. My name is Niv. Good evening.

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1: All right, I really hope I'm not doing anything wrong here, but I need to get back into radio. It's been like a week, and I feel like it's the first time in ages. Anyway, let's have a brief look on the roads of Truckers MP. Currently, there are 4,814 players tracked across the network of Truckers MP with a current in-game time of 10:57 a.m. Sorry about that. Simulation 1, we get the Alpine Road. The road is congested with 403 players on. Innsbruck, the city is congested with 139 players. Calais, the city is congested with 80 players. And Klagenfurt am Bodensee, the city is congested with 70 players. Moving over to Simulation 2, where we got Prague. The city is low with 15 players. Berlin, the city is low with 12 players. Stettin and the Alpine Road both are low with 10 players. Moving over to the only remaining server on the list, which is ProMods, where we got the Kirkenes Quarry Road, which is heavy with 48 players, and Kirkenes City is heavy with 25. And Bergen the City is low with 16 players. Ouch, I got a mosquito. That just happened on air right now. Ow. Anyway, that sums it up for the traffic report. If you spotted anything on the roads that I have not managed to catch, make sure you send us a quick little message via the in-game chat at /tfm-traffic. 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Oh, and tech on Truckers FM, or I don't know, something like this. I am so sorry, I need to find out what your name is. Is currently driving on Simulation 1, so extra caution, please. Extra caution.
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Yep, that was a panic track, but honestly, sometimes when I'm driving in my car and it is about, let's say 11 p.m., midnight time, or even 1 a.m., you can listen to the good old EDM or like the good old NCS, like the ones that really carried you through your childhood, then you actually be like, wow. Like, childhood is so far away. Now you live on your own, need to pay taxes. You don't know where the beginning is, you don't know where the ending is, and you don't even know what you want to have for dinner. And this is one of them. Like, let's go and let's go here on TFM. And I must say, I cannot save myself from the huge amount of requests. Let's have a quick look. Well, thank you so much to literally everyone who just got in contact, saying hello to Allison, to my bestie Boo William, and JCB saying hello to, hi to me, Niff's boyfriend in your dreams, yes. Easy asking for some final countdown. They're currently on the going through the Alps. Hope you're gonna make it unscattered. Yeah. Merkit, oh god, your request literally went down. I'm sorry, I'll see what I can do for you. Manu asking for some Nina. Nabe asking for some International Love. Africa is getting requested. Vulcan asking for some Luke Combs. Saucy asking for some Jump Shot by Davin. Top Gun and SNE. You guys, I don't have your request, I'm sorry. Saying also hello to Note, asking for some Final Countdown. CJ asking for some Sunflower Picks. Asking for some, an underground one, thank you so much. Joanne asking for some what is it called, where is it? I think they requested a song. Good evening, Niv, could you please play me Robin Schulz, In Your Eyes? I'm in your truck simulator 2, driving from Saba to Cape Town. Then it's like a mod. I would love to do that. And they're currently in Africa already, and the desert already drove 6,000 kilometers. I would really love to see the what's it called, the mod for that. Avalon asking for some, hi, I'd like to request, and then blank. I don't know what you're requesting. And Doctor Who, I watched the movie, asking for some L'Amour Toujours by Gigi D'Agostino. Unfortunately, I don't have this one, and I want to be completely honest. I was checking my library because I thought, like, hey, I already have this, but I didn't. And as much as I would love to play it, I can't because I don't have it. Book Z asking for some Sky Full of Stars, and Avalon, there we go, Emptiness Machine from Linkin Park. But if I get Sabrina Carpenter, that's also fine. That's quite an interesting combination, but we'll definitely see what I can do for you. And we also get a different Max getting in contact, asking for some Gabri Ponte, and I cannot say no to this one. So I don't want to seem like it, but I don't know why, but anytime I hear that song, I'm

0: checked on something. Doctor Who is from Germany, and I do have a song that maybe fits is a little bit on the heavier side, so I hope you guys don't mind. But as I am from Germany as well, I decided, hey, why not? It's like a German track, and I haven't even heard it before. It was New Year's Eve, maybe 1 or 2 years ago, and I was completely amazed by it. So I decided, here's a little treatment for you, as you want it, as you're from Germany, and so am I. Here's a German track.
1: Mama, warum schreit der Mann so laut? 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

0: And with that, I'm gonna say goodbye for now. It was really a big pleasure being back on air again. I really missed the time, even though I was just gone for about a week. So, saying hello to the Master 10121, saying, Niv, do you remember me? Who are you again? Joking, I know who you are. Dennis asking for saying, hey guys, this is a shout out to my boss, we're working this late, shout out to you guys and thank you so much for getting in contact. And Alice asking, can you shout out Jono? Say it loud, he's got the radio low. Jono, there we go. Say I miss him and have a night week. So thank you so much for getting in contact. We got Dexter coming around the corner with Evenings with Dexter, so don't go anywhere. And I think after that Sharky is taking over with Evenings on TFM. So without any further ado, we're gonna do a little bit of this.
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0: And unfortunately, that sums it up for my show. Thank you so much for being tuned in. I will see you all next time, whenever that is gonna be. Until then, stay safe, take care, have a beautiful one. And if I didn't make it to play your song today, there were so many requests. I don't know, I got like 33 messages. 39 actually. I still have these, the opened ones. I'm sorry, but by a show like within 1 hour where you can only play like 15 tracks, I think. I'm very sorry that I didn't play your song, but I will be online next time, but I don't know when. Until then, stay safe, take care, and I decided I'm gonna slow it down for the last tracks.
3: We lost our way.
0: That is one of my current favorites right now. Gary Barlow and Becky Hill and Don't Look Down. See you all next time. Bye bye.

Here with Dexter on your Wednesday evening. I'm here for you, keeping up all the good tunes. I'm going to kick it off with this one. It's gone viral because of World Cup. This Anna Tor, talk to you. It plays now, Triss FM. Triss.fm.

For you, that one definitely going on summer playlist. I want to know top song on your summer playlist. Obviously, lots of people, they're creating it. They're going on holiday, getting all their summer playlists ready. I want to know top song on there. Also want to know how you're doing. How are we? Here with me, Dexter. I'm keeping you company. I've got all the greatest hits on the way for you on your Wednesday evening. I cannot believe it's Wednesday already. I mean, this week, it's just flying past. I mean, for the past 2 months, it feels like the weeks I've just absolutely flew, which is kind of bad because I want to kind of have summer to last. But I don't know. Truckers.fm, do let me know what you've been up to today. Maybe you were on them TMP roads. Who you with? Maybe you're just chilling at home. Bit of farming simulator? I'm not sure. Truckers.fm, I want to hear all about it. In the meantime, I've got this absolute throwback from Neo. This is Closer. It's on the way for you. Truckers.fm.

0: This is Calvin Harris, Amara, Thinking About You, 14 minutes past 8 p.m. here in the wonderful UK. What's the time for you guys? Where are you in the world? Big shout out to Johan in our Discord server, currently driving through the desert. Truckers, playing a bit of Truckers. Lex has just survived the Alps. Said it was kind of fun, but there's the usual casual lane cutter. She's sat on Skoda. Nice, nice. Right, I want to know how you're doing, what you're doing at truckers.fm. Do let me know. Me personally, talking to you guys, I'm with you guys tonight, keeping you guys company. And I tell you what, it's been quite nice this week here in the UK, because we've literally, and the rest of Europe, have survived this huge heat wave that feels like it has lasted forever. Luckily, it's kind of slowing down. I mean, I think it was about 20 degrees today, so it's not too bad. It's finally slowing down. And I tell you what, I never thought I'd say this, but I think I'll be glad to see some rain. I don't know, maybe. But do let me know, have you been experiencing the same? Maybe you're still in the end of it. I don't know. Trucks FM. In the meantime, I've got a brand new one from Taylor Swift on the way. But first, quick little ad break. I'll keep you updated.
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0: Right, I'll tell you what I'm going to do. I'm going to get this brand new one on for you. Brand new from Taylor Swift. This is I Knew It, I Knew You. It plays you right here, right now. Trucks FM, 17 minutes past 8 p.m. You hear me, Dexter? I'm keeping you company

0: This one is an absolute throwback from Olly Murs, Rizzle Kicks, Heart Skips a Beat. In 2011, that one came out. Anyways, almost halfway through the show. Time to rate out some shout-outs as well. Let's have a little look. So I've had a few. Will says, shout-outs Jono, who's currently playing Euro Truck Sim with Saucy Boya. Nice name. Ellis says... Ellis says, shout out to my buddy Sean, who's on holiday at Skeggy Butlins playing Euro Truck Sim later. Great. I think Ellis has fallen for the TikTok meme about Skeggy Butlins, but sure. Dan just says, I've woken up on holiday in New Zealand. Here it is about 7 a.m. on Thursday. Oh yeah, because you are literally ahead of us. That's crazy. So good morning if you're on the other side of the planet. Ryan as well. Listening to TFM since 3 p.m. I think that serves an award. Anyways, I think we need to speak about this, because as everyone goes on holiday, I've seen some awful videos of basically not very good airplane etiquette, with people taking their shoes off and their socks on the plane, people shaking the seats, kicking the seats, all things like that. And I wanted to ask you guys, would you rather sit next to someone that takes their socks off and their shoes off, sitting right next to you on the plane, or continuous kicking of the seat all of the flight? Me personally, I think the continuous kicking, I think that's the better of the two. Anyways, I've got all your traffic coming up for you now.
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0: Right, here is all your traffic for you if you're on them ETS servers. Simulation 1 on the Alpine Road, that is congested. 462 players online there. Innsbruck City as well, that's congested. 154 players online. They're going to want to take care in Calais as well. 69 players online there. Hamburg as well, 67 players online there. Duisburg and Dusseldorf as well, they're both looking congested. Got around 63 players on in Duisburg, 56 in Dusseldorf. Klagenfurt and Worthersee, I hope I pronounced that right, that is looking congested. 57 players online there. Frankfurt and Munich as well, take care there. 30 players online, both of those. On Simulation 1, nothing too major to look out for. Although Nuremberg City got 17 players online, as well as Reims as well, so maybe take care there. On to Promod 7 now then, as per usual, Kirkness Quarry Road, that is looking congested. 48 players online. And in around Kirkness City as well, 24 players online there. That is looking to have some heavy traffic. Apart from that, you are all up to date. That's all your latest from the Truckers MP servers. Truckers FM. Right, I tell you what we're going to do now. We've got the traffic over and done with. I'm going to get this one on for you. It's kind of a throwback. Not sure. 2019, sort of. This is Kygo, Whitney Houston, High Love. It plays you now. Truckers FM. Stay tuned in.

This one's from Anastasia. I'm out of love. It plays you right here, right now. Trucks FM, 41 minutes past 8 p.m. here for me. What's time like for you? Maybe you are on a complete different side of the country. I don't know. Trucks FM, want to know. In the meantime, I'll tell you what we're going to do. We're going to play a game. And I'll tell you what. It's going to be a Finish the Lyric one. I love doing a Finish the Lyric one. Or, no. We'll stick with the Finish the Lyric one. Don't worry. So, what I'm going to do, I'm going to play part of a song. And it has lyrics missing in it. All you need to do, guess the missing lyrics. To do that, go to truckers.fm, click the send request button, pop it in there as competition entry. If you're on them TMP rows, do not worry, just do /TFM-request, pop it in there. I'll pop it into the competition line for you. Right, I'm gonna play it for you now. All I need is a missing lyric from this song. Bonus points, of course, for the song name and song artist. Here it is.

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4: 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This is Ritual. It plays for you right here, right now on Truckers FM. Good evening.

tell you what, I've got all the throwbacks for you on your Wednesday evening. This is Loud Luxury Body here for you on Trucks FM. Right, I think it's time to announce the winners of that game we just played. Basically, I'll just play this. And you guys simply had to guess the missing lyric from that one. So, I want to look. Don't think. Only one person's got it wrong. Pose, which is a really good thing. You all found it easy. Maybe we'll have to go harder in the next show. I think there's probably only one reasonable way to find out the missing lyric. I'm going to play it for you now. All I'm going to say is a big well done to Andre, Tech, Unlucky, Ryan, Benjamin, and Blocks underscore Brown. Right, this is The Weeknd. Can't Feel My Face. It plays you right here, right now. Trucks FM. Good evening.

Live, you're not alone. 57 minutes past 9 p.m. here on Trucks FM, which does unfortunately mean one thing. I do have to go. Thanks so much for tuning in to me tonight. I'll be back some point this week. But do not worry, you've got Sharky on the way, and I'm going to leave you this one. This is Heaven, I Run. Good evening and good night.

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1: Good evening, how you doing? Just gone 9 o'clock here across the UK on your Wednesday. Middle of the week, nearly there. It's nearly Friday, it's nearly the weekend. We're going to soon bring the weekend vibes a little bit more forward, though. We're going to kick it off with some Liam Gallagher and The River, some Lil Wayne, Imagine Dragons, and some Kasabian.
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1: They're on the way in a little while. Song that I liked back in lockdown. I used to go on the radio quite a bit. It's all the way from 2019, though.
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It's Truckers.fm on your Wednesday. How we doing? Hopefully all doing well. Been a little while since I've been on the radio, to be fair. I've been kind of busy in my life, that thing that we do outside of all this. Yeah, I'm not going to waffle on for ages, basically. But I've been rather busy. Oh, this seems to be the most played chart music, but we'll push on through. I've been into loads of new tracks of music over the last couple of weeks as well, on my way to and from work. And I have found a few brand new songs I could play for you in the next couple of hours as well. We're going to get through to that. We might claim one of them at the end as the track of the week. We're also going to play a little bit of game show around 9 o'clock. No, it's 9 o'clock now. Around 10 o'clock, and we're going to reveal that in about half an hour's time. Who remembers the game show called What's That Theme? Yeah, we're going to bring that back in about an hour's time. And we're also going to stick on some Nelly Furtado, because I found that the other day scrolling through the depths of Spotify. It just popped up, and I was like, oh, hello. Right, my new favourite song at the moment. Don't ask me why. It just is. Do you know song just sort of just takes you, and you're like, yeah, this is the one I wanted. It's Kasabian, and their brand new track is called Superpowers. Noel Horan is on the way. That's going to stick on some Jax Jones and BB Rexha. First though, Superpowers, the brand new track from Kasabian.

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Bibi Rexha, that is Harder on Truckers FM on your Wednesday evening. Loving the requests that are coming in on the request line. 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It's /TFM-request in gaming Truckers MP. And you can also get it across the website. It's the big white button underneath the song on the right hand side of the website. If you want to get involved and send it over today, you can do. If I've got your track, I'll see if I can play it for between now and 11 o'clock. But first, throwback to what I jammed to at 6 o'clock this morning on my way to work in the car. Lenny Furtado and Timbaland.

0: Tame Impala and Dracula on Truckers at Home for you there. Southwark Arcade on 2005. What a banger that is on before that. And some Nelly Furtado, Timbaland and Promiscuous on your Wednesday evening. Just kind of on 9:30 here across the UK, which means it's time for us to do this.
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0: Right, taking a look across the world of Truckers MP for you. It's just over 4,526 of you on the line right now on the busiest server, ETS2, Simulation 1, Alpine Route. Very, very busy. Nearly 500 of you in and around there right now. The city of Innsbruck and Klagenfurt looking very, very congested. Is that the new CD road? I think it might be. Calais City and Duisburg, though, still very, very congested. Hamburg and Dusseldorf taking a bit of a tanking as well this evening, and also the city of Prague. If you are on promos, usual place to look out for Kirkenes Quarry and the Kirkenes City itself looking very, very busy over this afternoon, this evening, whichever. And apart from that, looking A-OK across the rest of the servers. Right, that's pretty much it. You're up to date.
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0: I wasn't quite ready for that.
1: Never mind. That's James Hype and Waterfalls. That request going out to Matt. It says, hi, Sharky. In memory of Mr. J, could you please play Waterfall by James Hype? If not anything by James Hype, be okay. Well, don't worry. We found the right one. I'm playing that for you. Also, Dwarfy's got in touch as well and has said, Sharky, would you be able to play a song that I've never actually heard of before, personally? So I did a bit of Googling and I found it. And it just so happens to be called Diggy Diggy Hole. Has anybody else ever heard of it? Because I haven't until now. And it's from a band called Windrose. Place for you now on your number one station for driving.

0: as pointed out by one of my Twitch followers. Yes, that is Rascal Flatts and Life is a Highway. That is the official World Cup theme song from ITV. If you wasn't watching the last couple of days, or last couple of weeks rather, the World Cup has been broadcasting across the world, obviously because it's the World Cup, where England got to the semi-finals, and we was watching it on BBC in the UK and ITV when they streamed it individually and separate and all that stuff. And that's really cool, like, opening scene where there was loads of cars and driving across a desert and American things, and Rascal Flatts, Life is a Highway was the song for that. I just thought I'd share the information with you. Just thought it was pretty cool. And lots of notes you get in touch from requests as well. Timothy is cool getting in touch with a shout out for his VTC. It's Relaxed VTC. 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Docky Mate gets in touch. A shout out to when Sharky used me as a personal handbrake back in ETS2 in the Quartz Carriers Convoy days, way back when. Yeah, it wasn't personal handbrake, it was just I forgot to stop, so I do apologize for that, but I hope your truck's okay. And Sir Barry Lord II, hello sir, we are in the presence of royalty once again on this show. Yes, man, we are. He says hello.
1: That's the story we'll
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Caesars and Jerk It Out with Kaiser Chiefs and Ruby on before that one. I need to get rid of his Twitter because I'm watching someone like make a really random mud pie. How very odd. Anyway, thanks Twitter for that. Insightful promotion. It's great. Right, on to the next. Nathan Dorr and Tyler Marr.

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4: My brothers don't die, we just rusty bark. I tell your girl to link me at the coffee shop. Getting freaky in the sheets, we're taking body shots. Then I finish with a facial just to top it off, ayy. My brothers don't die, we just rusty bark. I tell you.

Truckers FM on your Wednesday evening, 10 o'clock here across the UK. And only on Truckers FM would you go from Stormzy and Bossy Bop to Your Rope and the final countdown. Yep. And only here would you do that. And only here would I do that. That's Your Rope and the final countdown on Truckers FM on your Wednesday. Oh, don't worry, it's about to get crazier. The next couple of songs we got lined up don't flow at all, and it's just pure requests. 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It's truckers.fm over on our website. Head over there, let us know. Hit the big request button on the website, and let me know what track you want me to play for you this evening. Let's kick it off with this one from MGMT. It's called Kids, and it goes, that's Orion. Says, loving the show so far. Don't worry, we can change that opinion of you, Orion. We can drag the right opinion out of you. Don't panic.

Centuries on Truckers FM. We are currently just over a quarter of a way through a century. That's my random fact of the day. Just thought I'd let you all know that. You're welcome. Right, welcome to the second half of our evening show here on Truckers FM, where we are going to be playing a bit of a game. I don't know that one. We'll change for this one. We're going to play.

Ribble FM, let me know what you think this might be just from the first 3 seconds. I'm pretty sure it's really easy, 100%. If you reckon you know what this might be from the first few seconds, let me just turn it up for you, because it just feels like you could do with a little bit more. Let's give that a go, shall we? So, what is this? that was not part of the plan. Definitely not part of the plan. Attempt number 3. Yeah, what do you reckon that might be? Get in touch on our website, truckers.fm, the place for you to go. We ignore the massive bang. That wasn't part of the plan, really. Right, what is part of the plan, though, is Sabrina Carpenter, an Espresso, Pendulum, Shaggy, and the Blackout crew on the way for in a little while.

0: Hi, it's Pendulum and Watercolour playing for their own Truckers FM on your Wednesday. If you haven't heard it before and you don't know what we're up to, we're playing this game called What's That Theme? And this is the theme song. Apparently lots of you saying it's very easy and getting it all straight away, thinking you're so clever. But is it the correct theme? We'll soon find out. Lodge, get in touch on request. Rescue, get in touch with one as well. And Sir Barry Lord II, get in touch with one. That's a bit of Shaggy and some Years and Years on the way. Katy Perry and the Blackout Crew were after these.
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2: Yeah, it's sick, that. Yeah, that's good. Wait, hold on a minute. Play it up. Stop. You know what you want to do with that, right? You want to put a banging donk on it.

Did I just play that at 10:30 at night on a Wednesday? Yes. Yes, I did. That one got to rescue, get in touch with us this afternoon, this evening, whatever it might be, wanting the Blackout Crew and put a dunk on it. And you know what? We did. We definitely did put a dunk on it. 100%. If you are just joining us, we're currently playing a game where we play the distorted theme tune of a very popular TV series. What do you reckon this might be? Get in touch on the website. Truckers.fm is a place for you to go. Apparently, it's really easy. So you get 3 seconds of it. Easy. David gets in touch, says, could you please play King by Years and Years? Okay, I suppose so. Someone else asking for a bit of Katy Perry. That's on the way for you in a little while as well. First though, Years and Years and a banger from the past.

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Sagala, MNEK, and that is Radio on Trackers FM. Not long left of me now until we say goodbye. We're pretty much time towards the end of the show. Only enough time to squeeze in a few more tracks. Ava Max and Torn plays for you now. A newer one from Ed Sheeran and Eminem on the way.

Ed Sheeran and Azzy's Am on Truckers FM on your Wednesday evening. That is much it from us, to be honest. Much appreciated. Not so much, you get in touch with the game we're playing, where we ask you to guess what you think this distorted track might be. And yes, I can confirm all of you were pretty much correct, because it was unbelievably easy. Zvards, I want to say, unlucky, gets in touch. Teb underscore Z-A-R-E-S-Q, Oliver Steinmetz gets in touch and all says, yes, it's easy. It was the X-Files. It was the X-Files. Congratulations. Thank you much for getting involved with our What's That Theme game. We will catch you all next time, whatever that might be. In the meantime, though, we'll stick on another banger, a classic from Eminem. It's called Lose Yourself. It plays you now on your number one station for driving. It's truckers.fm. And thanks for joining me. I'll just catch you next time. Adios. Bye-bye.

If you had one shot, one opportunity to seize everything you ever wanted in one moment, would you capture it?

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2: 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Just checking in. I know there's a lot going on right now. So, how you feeling?

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2: I'm obsessed with the fact that every time I have a breakup, Olivia Rodrigo is there for me. She got me. She released a brand new album. How class is that? Right, we're going to get on Tate McRae as well in just a second. And right now, here is The Cure.

is the last time. Thursday's on, and that is the script, and the last time. Hello, how's it going? Thursday morning, and well, I love how with celebrities and stuff like that, anything to do with them is newsworthy. No, I'm just looking. A real news article that came out on the weekend analysing exactly down to the item, what Tate McRae was wearing at the World Cup. She went to the final. She got papped with Mr. Beast out of all people as well. She really is doing side quests. But yeah, they've managed to unpick Tate McRae's entire wardrobe from the day and add affiliate links to every single one of them. So, I mean, fair play, get that bag. But it's always been weird to me that literally anything to do with celebrities is news. And they're really going in, right? The polo top that Tate McRae was wearing was $40. Oh, who cares?

0: Taylor Swift. I knew you. The acoustic version on TFM on your Thursday morning. Hey, how's it going? It's Aaron hanging out with you. And I just love that Taylor Swift is cementing her place in the lives of young people today. Honestly, the fact that she's taking part in something as big as Toy Story 5. It dawned upon me earlier on today because we were talking about it in the office at work about Toy Story 5. I don't think I ever watched Toy Story 4. Like, all I can remember, the most recent memory of a Toy Story movie is Lotso the Bear and the incinerator scene, which was absolutely terrifying as a child. And I'm sure if you've watched it, you'll understand what I mean. But yeah, I haven't watched Toy Story 4 yet, so I'm going to have to do some catching up before I go and take my niece to see it at the cinema. Right, stay there. More big tunes on the way for you from Ed Sheeran and Harry Styles next. Jokers.
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Hey to Lucy and Ben, currently listening while they're trucking away, doing a little late night this evening. It's lovely to have you with me. This is Truckers FM, and right now here is Harry Styles, a song that I love and adore from him. It's called Satellite.

Ed Sheeran and Azizam playing for you on TFM Thursday mornings on. And right now, a song from Lily Allen, turning down the tempo and mellowing things out a little bit. We all know it's the John Lewis song, surely. Somewhere Only We Know is on.

Mal Smith, and the song that catapulted him into fame, that is called Solo. If you're one of the Master Trucker Patreons for Truckers MP, you'll notice the Scout Extra D is a bit different today. Truckers MP released an update earlier on today, adding the CB radio. They improved some of the shadows, they've removed the license plate holder, and they've reduced the reflectivity of the windshield. Honestly, doing God's work out there. This is Truckers FM, and this is the Kooks.

0: The beautiful Take That and Back For Good playing for you on TFM. It is your Thursday morning. I'm hanging out with you until 1 a.m. Thanks for having us on, whatever you're up to. Maybe it's a late night tonight. It's great to have you with me. And well, I'm going to continue the laid back hits and throwbacks. We're turning down the tempo, mellowing things out a little bit in the next 15, playing a song from the Veronicas in a way that you won't have heard it before, and doubling up with Vanessa Carlton. Don't know if you know the tune, A Thousand Miles. Every time I hear it, I think of Terry Crews in White Chicks. We'll play it for you next.
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Sex Money Feelings Die, playing for you on TFM. Right now, we're taking it back to 2014. The Veronicas had a massive, massive hit. And it got a little bit of a lease of life again a couple of years ago because they released this unplugged version. And it sounds so good. 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

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That is almost it from me. Thanks for listening. This has been a More to Experience production. And this is Becky Hill and Last Time. Baby, now you're